barely give her a two. It don't matter how good they look at first, there's flaws in all them. That's why on the scale of 10 to 1, friends,

Well, I was riding through an Oregon state on a dark and lonely night, and I stopped to take a rest by an old farm on the right. And behind a farm I noticed, standing all alone, there was this rugged cross of wood that the weeds had overgrown. Well, I cleared the weeds away and read the words upon the cross. Here lies an unknown Confederate soldier, his life in battle he had lost. And I sat down to silently pray for that troubled soldier. And then something happened just as I turned to walk away. I saw a ghostly figure dressed in Confederate gray, and I saluted that great soldier. Well, he smiled and said, "I heard you pray." And then I heard his ghostly voice. It was singing brightly across the plains.

0: Our next guest is a singer, a songwriter, and possesses one of the most unique and haunting voices in music. Please welcome Iris DeMint.
1: Thank you. I'm going to sing a song that I wrote for my mother and for me too, about my mother's dream about going off and singing at the Grand Ole Opry. I'm real lucky I have my friend up here, Matresa Berg, singing with me too.

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We were born and raised in the greatest country on earth. 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

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This is Jeremy Stedick from Austin, Texas. 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
0: And just the right mix of country hits. We're bringing the biggest names in country to your radio.
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1: Nummer 1 country uit 2001, Alan Jackson. Where were you when the world stopped turning? Hits from the Heartland, the country classic deze week. Hits from the Heartland met Randy Houser en Beth.

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the dryer, and I set it on soft and light. 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

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The world's half full of women and the world's half full of men.

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2: 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Well, they're going to play y'all some old and some new country music and bluegrass music. And saddle up, because it's going to be one heck of a ride.

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beer joint with a few of the guys. 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